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0: Huntrix and Golden at FM 100.3. Always better music for a better night. Arosta Keys, and just recently we had a little bit of Kismet that I really liked. You know, Cinco de Mayo, it fell on Taco Tuesday, which is how it really ought to be. But it doesn't stop there for 2026 on our holidays. Memorial Day, obviously going to be a three-day holiday weekend. That's going to be here in a couple of weeks. But then Independence Day, the 4th of July, that's on a Saturday. Pioneer Day is on a Saturday. Halloween is on a Saturday this year. And Christmas is on a Friday, and New Year's Eve, of course, starts a three-day holiday weekend. It's all just falling in line and in place, isn't it? Don't you love when that happens? Imagine Dragons, Shawn Mendes, and Jason Mraz are on the way with FM 100.
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0: I say you're getting ready to do a little shopping. 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

0: 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We never go out of style. 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

0: 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One's coming up.
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1: 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Wilbur watched in horror.
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Another one's coming up.

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0: FM 100.3 with Sia, as in S-I-A, and not two words, S-E-E-Y-A, is more like hiya. Brian Fox, we're back to do it all over again. It is Tuesday, and it's 6:15, usually not the most exciting day of the week on Tuesday, but it is going to be warm. In fact, Matt is saying record-breaking today. Sunny, 93 in Salt Lake. Could get warmer depending on where you are. And I do think we did reach here, at least tie the record yesterday, 91 in Salt Lake. But 93, that's a warm day. And the next 7 are really looking good, too. Even cooling off back into the 70s by the weekend, which, believe it or not, is normal for right about now. Well, well, well, look at this. The money for the Secret Sound is up there, $5,500 and climbing, powered by Trumi. And I know you have your guests ready. So be ready at 8:20 and win some money. You know, we just received word here, too, that we're looking at about a 38 or so minute drive in from Ogden to downtown. We got pretty good speeds on I-15 through Weber and Davis counties. In Salt Lake County, you don't have any slowing at all yet, but do plan on some on southbound I-215 as you come past the airport due to construction. This summer, celebrate life's biggest moments at the Joseph Smith Memorial Building. 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

0: 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That is Olivia Dean. Boy, she's really getting the attention these days because she's good. So easy to fall in love with Brian Fox in the morning. He's better music for better work day on this International Nurses Day. Also National Odometer Day, Watch Your Speed, and Limerick Day. So in other words, there once was a nurse at Intermountain Health who stayed at 70 MPH while behind the wheel. I'm sorry. It really didn't rhyme. But it is 6:32, and we are going to be breaking records in Utah. 93 in Salt Lake today. That'll do it. Pretty nice week, and weekend is ahead of us, too. And so is today's Secret Sound. Still on the first one. Getting pretty exciting, though. $5,500 is what it's worth. It's powered by Trumi, and it's up there on FM100.com. If you'd like to take a listen anytime, you know, something pops up in your head as to what it could be. Anytime during the day, you could hear it again and again and again. And again, either way, we'll be chatting with you with that Secret Sound at about 8:20.
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0: Hey, traffic is rough, but your parking lot doesn't have to be. 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Seeing some crowding on SR 193 now at the gate of Hill Air Force Base in both directions. But otherwise, it's pretty clear in Davis County. Same story with Weber County, where it's smooth sailing from Ogden to Provo in both directions. Over in Tooele County, though, we are seeing the peak of delays on northbound SR 36 in Lake Point. And a little east from there also, some traffic's picking up on eastbound 201.

0: FM 100.3 with Pink and Nate Roos from Fun and Better Music for a better work day with Brian in the morning. Hey, thanks for getting going with us. We appreciate it. It is 6:51 and way to go who have been named Utah's top high schools. Beehive Science and Technology Academy in Sandy. They're on 9400 South. Was named Utah's best high school for the fifth year in a row. Carl Mazur Prep in Linden was number two, followed by Skyline. Skyline High, go Eagles, number three in Mill Creek. And here we are. It is May 12th. Happy 114th birthday to the Oreo cookie. My favorite. You know, it's probably not the overwhelming favorite, but I do like the double stuff, you know, where they double up the cream filling. Well, Oreos are over a century old. And for America's 250th, I guess they're launching this limited edition Firecracker Pop Oreo. 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And let's see here. Always enjoy seeing the new list every year of most popular boy and girl names. You know, they're out for 2025. Top boys' names? Liam, Noah, Oliver, Theodore, and Henry. And for girls, they're Olivia, Charlotte, Emma, Amelia, and Sophia. So there you have it. I think there was a time when Brian used to be on that list. Same with Rebecca. Rusty? Not sure. Anyway. Just passing it on, thanks to Bullfrog Spas. It is 6:52, sunny and 93 along the Wasatch Front, and we are right back with that quick traffic check.
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0: So you got to try that Constitutional Crunch. Looks like there's some pretty good speeds on the major freeways. While we wait for the brunt of the drive, we do have typical delays at northbound SR36 at Lake Point and eastbound 201 through Magna. But otherwise, clear on I-15 in the Salt Lake Valley, except for a small bit of slowing there at the South Interchange.

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Not quite 7:05. It is 7:04 and 58 seconds, 59. Now it is 7:05. That's why we say about 7:05. We have tickets, like we do now, to see Lauren Elena, Grand Ole Opry member and Big Loud Records artist, the 25th of this year's Shell. Caller 10, 801.

0: We're at a 7:19, Better Music for a Better Work Day. Hey, Robin, good to talk to you.
1: Yes, we are.
0: So we have tickets to see Lauren Elena at the Sierra Shell on May 25th. She's Grand Ole Opry member and Big Loud Records artist. We have 4 tickets for you to see her, and we also have a not-so-impossible question.
1: Okay, I'm ready.
0: Robin, the average one of us will finish this in July. What do you think? It will be our taxes, you know, for those who filed an extension, paying off Christmas debt, or finishing their Christmas shopping for this year?
1: I would say taxes.
0: The average one of us is going to finish our taxes in July. Boy, that would be a lot of interest and penalties for the government, wouldn't it?
1: Yes. Yeah. Yes, it would. Maybe I'll go with finish Christmas shopping?
0: Finish Christmas shopping as opposed to paying off Christmas debt.
1: Okay, let's do that.
0: So paying off Christmas debt? That is kind of sad, isn't it? You know, the average one of us are going to finish paying off our Christmas debt in July. Wow.
1: Yeah, mine takes longer.
0: You know, I wouldn't doubt. I think I've got a credit card bill or two that has a Christmas gift on it from last year. Wow, how about that? And I suppose that is why our Secret Santa is here, because should you need that money to pay off some Christmas from last year, we got that thing up to $5,500 at 820.
1: I've been trying to win that one.
0: But you got these tickets to see Lauren Elena, yay! So that's what it's all about. Good job.
1: Thank you. I'm so excited.
0: You are so welcome. It'll be May 25th at the Sierra Shell.
1: Okay, great. You have a great day.
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0: 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There is an accident on southbound I-15, which is causing pretty heavy delays in Clearfield. It's due to a 5-car crash, which has 2 left lanes blocked, and the right shoulders is really keeping slow traffic moving through. But otherwise, it's still slow through North Salt Lake on southbound I-15, and there's some slowing eastbound I-80 through Summit County ahead of Highway 40.

0: 100.3 Whitney and Better Music for Better Work Day 7:34. Wyvett is in my favorite meteorologist in Utah. KSL5's Matt Johnson.
1: Hey, I appreciate that.
0: Yeah,
1: man.
0: It's good to see you. I tell you, we're going to be breaking a record today, and I'm just taking a look at your graphic here, and the entire next week looks really, really nice. I mean, for the most part, sunny, but just about.
1: Yeah, oh, yeah. And, you know, the only hiccup is tomorrow, but today, 93 degrees? Are you ready for that? It's going to be nice. I think a lot of folks really celebrating, but it will break a record for the date. Mostly sunny skies. Tomorrow's going to be breezy, high fire danger. And this is what Brian's talking about, folks. We got a slight chance for some thunder showers. And these are going to be high based, so there's going to be a lot of dry air under them. So we may just get some sprinkles, wind, and maybe some dry lightning, which
0: not a great mix.
1: Yeah, no. Not a good mix. And it could ruin the car wash. After that, giving you the green light for a car wash, we got dry skies, 73 on Thursday. But you head into Friday, Saturday, Sunday, another cool down. By Sunday, we could be talking about 66.
0: Oh, wow. Okay.
1: So, here we go.
0: Well, regarding the car wash, I mean, even if you want to get your car washed tomorrow, I guess you can. I can. I got one of those monthly passes, so I can do anytime.
1: Yeah.
0: That's the way to do it, right?
1: Might as well take advantage. So,
0: all right. KSL5's Matt Johnson. Love our weather chats. Let's do another one tomorrow.
1: All right. Let's do it.
0: All right. You're the man. 7:35. And remember, at 8:20, we've got the Secret Sound jackpot of $5,500. 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
0: Accident on southbound I-15 in Clearfield looks to be clearing up with left lanes no longer blocked, so you're getting through. But there are heavy residual delays, which are still stretching the length of Hill Air Force Base. Otherwise, heavy and slow as you come north on I-15 through Point of the Mountain, and it's clearing up near the Bangor Merge, and then becoming heavy again through the south interchange. Hey, traffic is rough, but your parking lot doesn't have to be. Keep it smoother than your summer playlist with Go Pave Utah. 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That's GoPaveUtah.com.

0: FM on 100.3 with Ed Sheeran. And you know he'll be coming back to the States, New York to be exact, for Taylor Swift and Travis Kelce's wedding July 3rd. The Atreides wedding and America's 250 all in one weekend. With Brian Fox in the morning, is better music for better work day on this International Nurses Day. Also National Odometer Day, Watch Your Speed, and Limerick Day. So there once was a nurse at Intermountain Health who watched her speed to remain stealth while behind the wheel. I'm sorry, that really didn't rhyme well, but it started off as a limerick. Anyway, it is 7:51, and we are going to be breaking records in Utah. 93 in Salt Lake today, that'll do it. And a pretty nice week and weekend is ahead of us. And so is today's secret sound. Still on the first one, $5,500 is what it's worth, and it's up there on FM100.com if you'd like to take a listen. Anytime, you know, maybe something pops up in your head and you can hear it again and again and again. 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And we'll chat with you about it.
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0: Well, if you're heading out, we've got some slowing on northbound I-15 coming in from 2100 North in Lehigh and stretching past Point of the Mountain until the Bangor merge in Draper. And from there, it's smooth until the South Interchange, where there'll be some patchy crowding there, 7200 South until 4500 South. This summer, celebrate life's biggest moments at the Joseph Smith Memorial Building. 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

0: FM 100.3, Lady Gaga with Bruno Mars. And Lady Gaga makes her appearance in Devil Wears Prada 2. In fact, there's all kinds of cameo appearances in that movie. And meanwhile, Bruno, you know, is on his The Romantic Tour while he gets a street named after him just off the strip in Las Vegas. That's cool. Or maybe hot, since it's Vegas. Around here, it is going to be warm. In fact, Matt is saying record-breaking, sunny, 93 in Salt Lake. Could get warmer, depending on where you are. But that's a warm day. And the next seven are really looking good, too. And even cooling off back into the 70s by the weekend, which, believe it or not, is normal for right about now. And as you may know, the money for the Secret Sound is up there, $5,500 at Climbing, powered by Trumi. And I know you have your guests ready, so be ready, literally minutes from now at 8:20, and win some money. Of course, we just received word that it is slow going on northbound I-15, like in patches from 2100 north in Lehigh to 4500 south in Murray. And you're going to run into some heavy crowding on the eastbound 201 through Magna, and is hitting its peak at the Bangor intersection just before clearing up nearly entirely. At UTA, they move your early mornings, your long days, your big plans, and they move you. So plan your trip at Ride UTA.
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0: 100.3. Better music for better work day, which we are going to start minutes from right now with the All Music Hour. That music do the talking. We do so every morning at 8:30. And Brian in the morning. Hey, Gloria.
1: I sure hope you can, too.
0: Like $5,500 worth in cash. Now, I don't know about you, but I've been hearing this sound now in my sleep.
1: Yeah, me too. For a while now.
0: Good. So you got some guesses here, and one of which you're about to tell us. So what I'm going to play is a secret sound. Tell me what you think it is, and $5,500 could be on the other side of this. Here it comes. Okay, Gloria.
1: Okay, is it the sound the second hand on your clock?
0: That's a good guess.
1: Yeah, that's what it sounds like to me. I've had a few, but that sounds pretty close to me.
0: Yeah, I'm taking a look here at the list. I don't think we've had that, like the second hand of a clock, or could it be a watch?
1: Yeah.
0: Clock, watch?
1: Yeah, the little second hand on the clock.
0: Okay, second hand on the clock for $5,500. Gloria, it is not.
1: No, oh, okay, yeah. I'll try again.
0: The good news is that we had 25 more dollars. So when you try again at 9:20, it'll be worth $5,525, all powered by Trumi.
1: Right on. Have a great day.
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0: always is at 8:30 each morning. So as you know, it is time to get some work done. How you doing, Bonnie?
1: I'm pretty darn good. How about you?
0: Well, that sounds good. I don't know if I could top that.
1: I don't know.
0: And I'm just assuming that you're calling about the secret sound?
1: Well, yeah.
0: Of course you are. $5,525, Bonnie. Can you believe it?
1: Oh, I wish.
0: I think we're getting people with this one.
1: Okay.
0: Secret sound number one. You've heard it. You've got a guess. Would you like to hear it again?
1: Sure. Is it plucking a string on a musical instrument?
0: Plucking a string on a musical instrument, such as a guitar, a ukulele?
1: Yeah.
0: You know, I'm looking at the list here, and it appears that that guess has been said.
1: Oh, no.
0: Yeah, turns out that's a repeat guess.
1: That's bad news for me, huh?
0: Although I can't hear it being that. Not entirely, yeah. Just a guess that you missed. You just got to make sure that you hear as many as you can.
1: Oh, yeah.
0: What we're going to do now is at 25, we'll be at 55:50 at 11:20 with Rebecca, and all powered by Trumi.
1: Okay, we'll try.
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0: 104.3 is Bruno Mars from his fourth studio album called The Romantic. If you haven't listened to it yet, it is fantastic. It's Rebecca. 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We didn't get winners yet this morning. And you've got more chances, three more chances today to hear that secret sound, be caller 10, and guess and win that cash. It's all powered by Trumi. And your next chance to win is coming up at 11:20 here on FM 100.3.
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0: 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We want you to have it. This is Rebecca. Who's this?
1: This is Wendy.
0: Wendy! Okay, scale 1 to 10. How confident are you that you might get this money?
1: Oh, probably a 1.
0: Oh, no. I gotta get you some confidence. I'm really hoping, though, that this guess for you does it because you deserve to feel like a 10. Wendy, listen to the secret sound. Here it is. All right. Come on, girl. What do you think it is?
1: I think it's pulling a straw out of a water bottle.
0: Pulling a straw out of a water bottle?
1: Yeah.
0: That, on a hot day, is a great guess. But, Wendy, that is not the secret sound. I'm sorry.
1: Bummer.
0: Now, I don't want your confidence to go down to -1. So keep thinking positively.
1: Okay, thanks.
0: It is the secret sound. Thank you, Wendy, for playing. We will get a winner, and it could be you. We'll add another 25 to the secret sound jackpot, be up to 5,575 at 120, powered by Truby with FM 100.
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Here we are in the lunch hour. The day just is flying by. And it's a hot one. Today's high reaching 92 or 93. We're going to cool down a little bit tomorrow, but we'll still be in the upper 80s. It's Kelly Clarkson on FM 100.3. 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

0: From 100.3, is Miles Smith stargazing. 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

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Can you believe it? Some of the school districts are going to start saying school's out in 10 days, 2 weeks from now. 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

0: 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Hey, it is Rebecca. Who's this?
1: This is Cammy.
0: Cammy, you did it. You're caller number 10.
1: Oh, my gosh.
0: Yes, you've got a chance to win, what, $5,575. That's a lot of money.
1: That is a lot of money.
0: The contest is powered by Trumi, and you know how to play, right?
1: Yes.
0: All right, then we're going to get to it. We're going to play you the secret sound, and then you tell us what it is. Here it is. Okay, Cammy, give me that money. What do you think it is?
1: Okay, we are thinking, like, kids have those little flat balls, and you can throw them onto the ceiling.
0: I love to do that. Have you done that before, Cammy? Throw the flat balls?
1: Yep, my kids have them.
0: Oh, they are. That is such a fun guess. But, Cammy, that is not the secret.
1: Darn it.
0: Dang it.
1: Okay.
0: Splat.
1: Thank you.
0: I love your creativity. Keep thinking, though, okay?
1: Okay, thank you.
0: Cammy, we'll have more money in our secret sound. It'll be $5,600 coming up at 420 with Rusty Keys, powered by Trumi at FM 100.3.
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I know this time of day where you're thinking, oh, is work ever going to get over? That's why we're in the middle of another long set of music, you know, got to make that day go by a little bit faster here at FM 100.3. I'm Rusty Keys. It's going to be a beautiful night. Maybe you check out the Salt Lake Bees. They're back in town. They got a game with El Paso. First pitch goes out at 6:35.

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1: And it's better music for a better day at work with FM 100.3. Have you started making your summer plans yet? Or maybe I should say remaking your summer plans. Because I guess a lot of Americans are saying, you know what, we got to skip our summer travel plans. It's just going to cost way too much. And if those still saying they're going to take trips, they're thinking about shortening their vacations, maybe going to cheaper places or just do staycations, which, as I've said before, Utah staycations, they're actually other people's vacations. So, you know, if you're going to just stay at home, we got a lot of great stuff to do. 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

0: 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In long sets every hour. Another one's coming up.
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it was 30 years ago that Riverdance became a worldwide phenomenon. We're going to celebrate that at Live at the Eccles. 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

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It's going to be live at the Eccles. Be good for a little date night or maybe, you know, a girls' night out. 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
1: No. Well, I mean, I know what it is, but I don't.
2: You know what it is, you just don't know what it is.
1: Yes. I was just hoping that I could, like, sneak my way in there.
0: Well, you're just a little bit early. 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

0: 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Okay, we're talking about the secret sound. Hi, Christy.
1: Am I caller 10?
0: Yes, you're caller 10.
1: Oh, my goodness. I've been trying forever.
0: Well, see, hard work pays off, right?
1: It does. It does.
0: It could pay off to $5,600.
1: Oh, my goodness.
0: $5,600. I'm nervous just saying it.
1: I know. That's a lot of money.
0: Secret sound. Shall we listen to it?
1: Yes.
0: What would you do with $5,600?
1: Oh, I don't know. I would maybe take my family on a trip or something.
0: I love it. I love it. I love it. Have fun. That's what I say. Have some fun with it. It's found money
1: right?
0: For crying out loud.
1: Yeah.
0: The secret sound powered by Trumi. What do you think?
1: My guess is casting a fishing line and it like, you know how it drops into the water?
0: Mm-hmm. Having the lure drop into the water while you're fishing?
1: The lure drop into the water, yes.
0: Do you fish often?
1: I used to when I was younger.
0: Oh, good for you. Good for you. That's not it.
1: Okay.
0: I like the guess. Keep thinking. Tomorrow morning, $5,625 at 8:20.
1: All right. Thank you.
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2: How about we get our first check of the drive home? Because if you're going westbound on I-80 at 2300 East, oh, you got a problem. You got a crash there. It's blocking the left lanes, backing traffic all the way up to the quarry in Parley's Canyon. It's also really slow northbound I-15 from downtown up to the 215 North interchange that you got there. And Legacy's got some delays going south. That's because of construction from Farmington into Centerville. I know, traffic, it's rough, right? Well, your parking lot doesn't have to be. Keep it smoother than your summer playlist with GoPave Utah. GoPave Utah.com. That's GoPaveUtah.com.

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Hard to believe, but we're just about in the middle of May, which means school's going to be over here pretty soon. Got a teacher making a good impact on your kids. 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Ooh, that sounds nice. 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

0: 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It's powered by Trumi, and I do have people trying to figure out a way to trick me into telling them what the secret sound is. I can't be tricked. Not a chance. Not when it comes to the secret sound. Hence the word secret in the name of the secret sound. I'm not going to tell you anything, but I will tell you this. Next chance play and win is going to be tomorrow morning at 8:20. Then again at 9:20, 11:20, 1:20, and 4:20. It goes up $25 with every wrong guess. Figure out the secret sound.
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0: Southbound I-15, you got some delays from downtown to the I-80-201 junction, and then again from 4500 south down to Point of the Mountain. Westbound 80, you got delays in Sugar House and Parley's. They are getting better, but that was because of a crash a little bit earlier. Ooh, and speaking of crashes, northbound I-15 near the 215 junction in North Salt Lake, that has got traffic backing up there too. Traffic, it's rough. Your parking lot doesn't have to be, though. You can keep it smoother than your summer playlist with GoPave Utah. 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